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9: Slight chance for showers tonight, otherwise partly cloudy skies, lows around 49. Chance of rain showers tomorrow, daytime highs approaching 64, overcast skies. Cloudy tomorrow night, thunderstorms likely, lows dip down to about 54. Thunderstorms likely Friday, high temperatures reach up to 70, 76, overcast skies Saturday. I'm staff meteorologist Laura Lockwood.
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That's next.

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She walked into the ACMs and left like she owned the deed to country music, and now she's doing stuff on Billboard that basically comes with a velvet rope. 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
0: Everybody's talking about Ella Langley after the ACM Awards, and yeah, she had a night. 5 wins in the night, 7 awards in total. Tears, speeches, the whole movie montage package. But now she's doing chart stuff that makes country nerds start opening spreadsheets. Her song, Choosing Texas, just grabbed another week at number one on the Billboard Hot 100, which is wild because staying at the top that long is rare in any genre. And then she went and parked Be Her right behind it, which means for multiple weeks now, she's basically competing against herself. That's country music main character energy. Also, imagine being the artist sitting at number 3 right now. You finally tell your family, I'm almost number 1, and Billboard's like, cute, meet Ella. Again, that's your breakdown.
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3: Mainly cloudy skies expected tonight, with a slight chance of rain showers. Lows level off around 49. Chance of rain showers tomorrow. Daytime highs approaching 64. Overcast skies. Overcast skies tomorrow night. Thunderstorms likely. Lows around 54. Highs level off around 70. Friday, with storms likely 70. Saturday. I'm staff meteorologist Laura Lockwood.
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Ashley Cook's baby blues moments have gone viral everywhere she's played. Wonder if she'd play it for me. We caught up to her in Las Vegas, and, well, let's just say it was interesting.

Like our original gold-rimmed Bluebell homemade vanilla, the country's gold standard of ice cream flavors since 1969. 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
7: Mainly cloudy skies expected tonight, with a slight chance of rain showers. Lows of a low around 49. Chance of rain showers tomorrow. Daytime highs approaching 64. Overcast skies. Overcast skies tomorrow night. Thunderstorms likely. Lows around 54. Highs level off around 70. Friday with storms likely. 70 Saturday. I'm staff meteorologist Laura Lockwood.
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Google Translate is out here trying to end marriages, start revolutions, and apparently weaponize bread. AI has turned against us in the most monotonous kind of way. We'll get into that coming up.

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11: Mainly cloudy skies expected tonight with a slight chance of rain showers. Lows of a low around 49. Chance of rain showers tomorrow. Daytime highs approaching 64. Overcast skies. Overcast skies tomorrow night. Thunderstorms likely. Lows around 54. Highs level off around 70. Friday with storms likely 70. Saturday. I'm staff meteorologist Laura Lockwood.
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0: Topeka's Big 94.5 Country. A poll asked people, if you could freeze time, would you do anything illegal? 86% said yes, which is adorable because apparently all society needs to collapse is one magic pause button. People said they'd steal groceries, rob big businesses, become poker sharks. One person said they'd switch the clothes on two random people, which is less criminal mastermind and more middle school theater kid with power. And then someone asked, is stopping time every morning so I can sleep more illegal? No, that's not illegal. That's called being an adult with responsibilities and, frankly, the most honest use of a superpower I've ever heard.
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Waterproof makeup ain't made for a breakup. On a Saturday night, then it's, hey, how you been? Good, how about you? Funny how seeing you once after a few months gets you like that, right back.

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Ella Langley, as you know, dominated the ACMs the other night. She continues to smash records. More on that coming up next in the breakdown, brought to you by T-Mobile.

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5: Cloudy skies expected overnight with a slight chance of rain showers. Lows dip down to about 49. Cloudy skies expected again Thursday, chance for showers. Daytime highs approaching 64. Overcast skies Thursday night, storms likely. Lows dip down to about 54. Rain showers likely Friday with highs in the upper 60s. Cloudy Saturday. I'm staff meteorologist Laura Lockwood.
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Minutes away from that most wanted song of the day, brought to you by T-Mobile. We've got the biggest song in country music according to you, and it plays next.

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Big 94.5 country. One step closer to that three-day weekend. And yes, it's okay to party and have a good time this weekend, but just take a second to reflect the reason why we get to do it. This is not a happy holiday. This is a holiday that is that in and of its nature is very somber. So just remember that this Memorial Day weekend here when we kick it off in a couple of days. Have a great night.

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0: 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Topeka weather. Here's your updated forecast from the Certified Transmission Weather Center.
1: Overcast skies overnight with a slight chance of rain showers. Lows of aloft around 50. Cloudy skies expected again Thursday. Chance of rain showers. Highs level off around 63. Cloudy skies expected Thursday night. Thunderstorms likely. Lows dip down to about 54. High of 71 Friday with storms likely.

0: 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We're kicking off our America 250 celebration by sending one lucky winner like you to the patriotic city of brotherly love to see Morgan and Ella live. I need something you
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0: 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Here's your updated forecast from the Certified Transmission Weather Center.
7: Overcast skies overnight with a slight chance of rain showers. Lows of a low around 50. Cloudy skies expected again Thursday. Chance of rain showers. Highs level off around 63. Cloudy skies expected Thursday night. Thunderstorms likely. Lows dip down to about 54. High of 71 Friday with storms likely. 71 Saturday. I'm staff meteorologist Laura Lockwood.
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0: Here's your updated forecast from the Certified Transmission Weather Center.
2: Cloudy overnight with a slight chance for showers. Lows dip down to about 50. Overcast again Thursday, chance for showers. Daytime highs approaching 63. Thunderstorms likely Thursday night. Lows dip down to about 54. Cloudy skies. Thunderstorms likely Friday. Daytime highs approaching 71. 76, a blend of clouds and sun Saturday. I'm staff meteorologist Laura Lockwood.
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2: Topeka weather.
1: Here's your updated forecast from the Certified Transmission Weather Center.
3: Cloudy overnight with a slight chance for showers. Lows dip down to about 50. Overcast again Thursday, chance for showers. Daytime highs approaching 63. Thunderstorms likely Thursday night. Lows dip down to about 54. Cloudy skies. Thunderstorms likely Friday. Daytime highs approaching 71. 76, a blend of clouds and sun Saturday. I'm staff meteorologist Laura Lockwood.
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0: 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Here's your updated forecast from the Certified Transmission Weather Center.
1: Cloudy overnight with a slight chance for showers. Lows dip down to about 50. Overcast again Thursday, chance for showers. Daytime highs approaching 63. Thunderstorms likely Thursday night. Lows dip down to about 54. Cloudy skies. Thunderstorms likely Friday. Daytime highs approaching 71. 76, a blend of clouds and sun Saturday. I'm staff meteorologist Laura Lockwood.
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0: 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Morgan Wallen and Ella Langley will electrify Philadelphia Saturday night, August 1st. And you could be there. 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I need something you
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4: Chance of rain showers today, otherwise cloudy skies expected. Daytime highs approaching 63. Thunderstorms likely tonight, lows of aloft around 54. Overcast skies. Cloudy skies tomorrow, storms likely, daytime highs approaching 71. A mix of clouds and sunshine and dry, Saturday and Sunday, mid-70s, Saturday, low 80s, by Sunday. I'm staff meteorologist Laura Lockwood.

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3: Chance of rain showers today, otherwise cloudy skies expected. Daytime highs approaching 63. Thunderstorms likely tonight, lows level off around 54. Overcast skies. Cloudy skies tomorrow, storms likely, daytime highs approaching 71. A mix of clouds and sunshine and dry, Saturday and Sunday, mid-70s, Saturday, low 80s by Sunday. I'm staff meteorologist Laura Lockwood.

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0: Okay, so coming up, I got a story about a sleeping Uber driver, a car driving itself, and one very nervous passenger.
1: Yeah.
0: Plus, I want to know, where's the craziest place you've ever dozed off at?

0: Okay, I got to tell you this story about this passenger who was, well, a passenger who caught their Uber driver literally sleeping on the job. Yeah, this guy completely out cold. Even, you know, doing the thing you do when you sleep, snore, even though you say you don't. 20 minutes, this guy was out while the car, a Tesla, was cruising down the highway using full self-driving. The passenger caught the whole thing on video. So I want to know, absolute craziest place in the public, you or someone you know has zonked out. And you were, where were you at?
1: I went to the mall with a couple of my friends, and we went into the bathroom because one of my friend's kids had to go to the bathroom, and there was a person sleeping on the bathroom floor in one of the stalls. Like, they got tired and just decided to take a nap somewhere quiet.
0: Yeah, sometimes you need it, man. Sometimes a little quick nap is all you need to get through the rest of the day, and if you got to do it in a stall, in a bathroom, why not? Why not? 785-290-9494. Craziest public place you or someone you know has zonked out. What went down and who, well, had to do the job of waking you up?
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13: Chance of rain showers today, otherwise cloudy skies expected. Daytime highs approaching 63. Thunderstorms likely tonight, lows level off around 54. Overcast skies. Cloudy skies tomorrow, storms likely, daytime highs approaching 71. A mix of clouds and sunshine and dry, Saturday and Sunday, mid-70s, Saturday, low 80s by Sunday. I'm staff meteorologist Laura Lockwood.
0: Thank you, Laura. And talking about, well, falling asleep in public. Ever happened to you or somebody you know?
14: Oh, my gosh. I literally fell asleep at a Madonna concert. I mean, who does that? Just for a little bit. But I totally took a nap during a Madonna show.
3: woke up and I was like, why did I fall asleep at this concert? But I got to enjoy the rest of the show, so it worked out. But they were definitely making fun of me.

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Big Daddy 4.5 Country. Yeah, good morning to you. Hope it's going to be a fantastic day. Coming up, stupid news. Going to talk about, well, there's not just one species of aliens. There's multiple. We'll get more into it and hear from some scientists after Megan Maroney. Beautiful things on the Big Daddy 4.5 Country.

0: And the people I've talked to, you know, through the process of making the documentary have said that there have been dozens of recoveries of crashed craft in the U.S. alone.
1: Wow. I mean, the more we get into this, man, I got to watch that documentary is what I need to watch, though. But, you know, because you always think, oh, there's just like one, like when you say, oh, aliens from space, like they all look the same. No, there's like, you know, like the world here. There's just different kinds of people and everything like that. Now we're finding out there's like all kinds of different aliens, man. I just can't wait. And I can't wait to have my own Millennium Falcon so I can just like go up into space and meet all these new species of aliens.
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You know, there's a new survey out that says the average American says the real start of summer today. Yeah, today. Enjoy summer. You know, it doesn't officially begin until Sunday, June 21st. But, you know, I'm thinking, who doesn't want an extra month of summer? You with me?

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I just think that song is so good. It should be a number one song. Hardy, Tim McGraw, Eric Church, Morgan Wallen, MacArthur, Bradley Jane, the Big Country Morning Show. Got a segment coming up called Help Me Out Here. A listener says she discovered something upsetting at her blind friend's apartment, and she's torn on whether to speak up or stay quiet.

0: I help you with something?
1: Well, that's what Help Me Out Here is all about. It's a social dilemma because none of us have all the answers and some of us need advice, and that's where I and you can offer some. So, somebody's social dilemma. So, one of my best friends is blind and she lives by herself. I was over at her place lately and honestly, it made me really uncomfortable. There's water damage that hasn't been fixed. Broken lights outside, and I even found mold in her bathroom. I'm pretty sure her landlord is totally taking advantage of her because, well, he knows she can't see how bad it actually is. She really trusts a guy and says he's trying, but it looks terrible from where I'm standing. Do I tell her the truth and risk embarrassing her, or do I just keep my mouth shut and help out where I can so I don't mess with her peace of mind? Is this a case where ignorance is bliss, or do I owe it to her as a friend to be real about how bad her apartment is? So she's your friend, right? And as a friend, you should take it upon yourself to let her know, because she might not know all of the damage because of being blind. So as a friend, you need to be there for her and help her out. And you can explain it that way. Olin on Facebook said, definitely inform her that her apartment is not safe and the landlord is taking advantage of her disability. The landlord has to be reported, as all those problems are health hazards that will cause her more health issues in the future. And that is true. You got to worry about your friend's health and help them out. If you'd like to weigh in, you can leave your advice in the comments on Facebook or text or call 785-290-9494.
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3: Chance of rain showers today, otherwise cloudy skies expected. Daytime highs approaching 63. Thunderstorms likely tonight, lows level off around 54. Overcast skies. Cloudy skies tomorrow, storms likely, daytime highs approaching 71. A mix of clouds and sunshine and dry, Saturday and Sunday, mid-70s, Saturday, low 80s by Sunday. I'm staff meteorologist Laura Lockwood.
4: Hey, here's something I thought I would never be saying when it comes to Kenny Chesney and George Strait. Kenny has tied George with his 100th hit on Billboard's country airplay chart. Wow.
5: Looking back now, it makes me laugh. We were growing our hair, we were cutting class.

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1: Well, my good news story, in Georgia, there is a therapy dog who is being recognized for helping first responders address mental health challenges. The dog's name is Bailey. It's a 5-year-old Labradoodle Golden Doodle mix who works to help first responders open up about their mental health struggles while on the job. Here's Chase. He's the program director for Air Evac Life Team Base 86, talking about the Therapy Dogs Award.
2: What Bailey does is put smiles on faces. 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
2: 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I had no idea that he was getting awarded or getting recognized for that. With the dogs, it's 100% unconditional love. They're gonna love you, and that's what I love so much about working with Bailey.
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7: Headline news. U2's new single is called Street of Dreams. I'll use it in a sentence. When you hear Street of Dreams at their concert, it's time for a bathroom run. Papa John's is expanding to sandwiches. Because even Papa John's knows their pizza's not that great. A man from Nepal has set a record by climbing Mount Everest 32 times, leaving people to say, "Dude, we get it." And Carmel, Indiana is the best city in the U.S. Residents have access to schools, parks, and thanks to their proximity to the Colts, laughter. This is not headline news.
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Hey, you ever seen a ghost? There's a story that starts with a haunted smoke alarm and ends with firefighters making a very unusual request. I'll tell you that story coming up.

0: Okay, so check this out, okay? There's a guy called 911 because he thinks a ghost is setting off his smoke alarms. Firefighters, you know, showed up when the thing was blasting. But the second they got in front of it and they're looking at it, it just stopped. Just stopped when the firefighters were there. The homeowner, dead serious, telling the crew that was there, it may be a ghost setting it all off. Now, the best part to this story is what the firefighters put in their official report. They literally made an announcement to the room asking all the spirits to please stop messing with the fire department and the equipment, all right? It must have worked because the alarm didn't go off again all night. See? You just ask politely, and it's from firefighters, who we all love. The ghost respects that. Isn't going to be messing with the fire alarm anymore. You ever seen a ghost? What terrifyingly, well, funny thing happened.
1: We 100% have a ghost. I'm the maintenance man here, and something will definitely talk to you. And then we have upstairs where we do not use the two upper floors. And I was in my boss's room office one day, and there was something waving at me across the courtyard, and I could see it. You know, it will talk to you. It will say no over and over again. And I just started here, so if it's haunted, I would not doubt it. But I've seen it, I've heard it, and I can 100% vouch for it. It's creepy.
0: It is creepy, man. I have never run across a ghost yet in my life, though there's parts of me that are like, yeah, I'd like to do that. And there's other parts of me like, yeah, let's not have that happen.
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2: 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Here's your updated forecast from the Certified Transmission Weather Center.
8: Chance of rain showers today, otherwise cloudy skies expected. Daytime highs approaching 63. Thunderstorms likely tonight, lows level off around 54, overcast skies. Cloudy skies tomorrow, storms likely, daytime highs approaching 71. A mix of clouds and sunshine and dry, Saturday and Sunday, mid-70s, Saturday, low 80s by Sunday. I'm staff meteorologist Laura Lockwood.
0: Thank you, Laura. And talking about seeing a ghost. And what happened and where were you at?
9: Oh, gosh. At my cousin's house, they had a very old 100-year-old house, and we were playing hide-and-go-seek at the time, and I was looking straight up at the stairs, and I saw a dark, red-eyed figure peeking around the corner, thinking it was my cousin, I ran straight up to the stairs, looked around the corner, it was just a dark corridor, and then I looked down the stairs and I see my two cousins and my brother down there. I'm like, okay, what did I just see? And I just ran straight down. So I had no clue what I saw or what, but I knew it had to have been a ghost or something.

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Well, there's this listener. 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And now this guy's questioning whether he should even be upset about it. 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
1: All right, my name is David, and I'm writing in this morning because my girlfriend doesn't understand why I'm mad because I just found out that her best friend's boyfriend, who I don't like, has seen her naked. This all came about when we were on a double date, which, again, is not my favorite thing to do because as much as I like her friend, I don't like her boyfriend. After he had a few drinks, he started to talk about the time he walked in on my girlfriend skinny dipping when they were in college. See, they all went to college together, so they've been friends for a long time. I asked my girlfriend why she didn't tell him to leave, and she said that at the time, she really didn't care. So yeah, I was mad and asked her if she wouldn't feel weird if I sat there and stared at her best friend while she was skinny dipping. Her friend offered to actually show him to make up for it, but he was like, no, no thanks. And her boyfriend just kept laughing about it. Is it wrong of me to be upset about this situation? Yeah, it's in the past. It was done a long time ago in the past. Just let it lay there. I mean, if they're going to talk about it and it upsets you, just make an excuse to get up from the table. Walk away. Go get a drink. Go to the bathroom. Go do something. Just say you forgot something in the car that you had to go get. Just get away from it and then come back. And yeah, I mean, you're there supporting your girlfriend. They're talking about old times. It sucks. You weren't around. But leave that in the past. Don't get mad about it. Just let them talk about it. Let them get done with it and then move on with the day. Chris on Facebook, she says, we've all done things in the past that could be questionable. It was before you knew her. Leave it in the past. Leave it in the past. The best advice you're going to get from anybody. If you got other advice, you can go to our Facebook page, leave your advice in the comments, or call. Text the show, 785-290-9494.
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4: 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Major

baseball parks across the country. Get ready to see some young men with the tarps off. What does that mean? It's a trend. 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

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I want to know if your kid's ever done something similar after I give you this story.

0: 785-290-9494. If you've ever, if you know a kid may have done something like this, let me tell you the story of an 8-year-old who racked up a $2,000 bill on his grandma's credit card playing, Roblox, I think? She only caught it. Now, to get this, she only caught it when she checked her statement. The family scratching their head over it. But the kid admitted he swiped the card straight from grandma's purse, man. Ballsy move, man. Ballsy. Has your kid ever gone on a wild shopping spree with your plastic?
1: So my son, he's about 4 years old. He got a hold of my credit card and spent it on a Xbox game called Fortnite. You might be familiar with it. Spent $300 to $400 on what they call V-Bucks, in-game currency, and I was not a happy man. So he got in my credit card and spent some money on it.
0: So it's 4 years old, right? It makes me wonder, how does a 4-year-old know what a credit card can do? I guess 4-year-olds are smarter than I give them credit for. I got to be watching out. My niece's kids now. I can't be laying my wallet. Just lay around now. Can't be doing that. Them kids, smarter than I give them credit for, man. 785-290-9494. You could ever gone on a wild shopping spree with that little plastic card? What'd they buy? And how do you think kids should even be... Did they buy, and do you think kids should ever be near credit cards? No, they shouldn't if they're going to act like that.
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12: Here's your updated forecast from the Certified Transmission Weather Center.
13: Chance of rain showers today. Otherwise, cloudy skies expected. Daytime highs approaching 63. Thunderstorms likely tonight, lows level off around 54, overcast skies. Cloudy skies tomorrow, storms likely, daytime highs approaching 71. A mix of clouds and sunshine and dry, Saturday and Sunday, mid-70s, Saturday, low 80s by Sunday. I'm staff meteorologist Laura Lockwood.
14: Thank you, Laura. Talking about kids racking up a bill on your credit card. 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
14: 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Good God. 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I mean, I wouldn't pay $1,000 for that.
15: Thankfully, I got to cancel it, but they still charged me like $100 and something.

0: $1,000 for a restocking fee.
1: I do not understand. A restocking fee, like you mail it back to them, it's in a box, they pick it up, bow, and they put it. I mean, that's worth $100 whatever. That's just ridiculous. I do not understand that at all. 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

0: Okay, so Hollywood, I think we all know, usually totally fake, right? We know this, but sometimes, just sometimes, they drop some genuinely useful life hacks on us. Seriously, hear me out. Sure, movies taught us how to outrun explosives and nail a karate chop, but they also secretly gave us tips on folding laundry and surviving those terrible family dinners. So here's what I want to know. What movie life hacks actually hold up in real life? So I did a little research. Okay, I'm talking about stuff like this. Worrying is like a rocking chair. It gives you something to do, but it doesn't get you anywhere. Where's that from? Van Wilder. Good advice from that movie. Another one. If you need to core an iceberg lettuce, let's say, just smash the stem on the counter. You know what that is thanks to? Sweet Liberty. It works like a charm, too. I've done it. And here's a weird one, but it works. In War Games. Remember that movie? Yeah. Remember seeing them use a slice of bread to butter their corn on the cob? That's a secret on how not to make a mess when buttering corn. Take a slice of bread, butter it, and then up and down the corn cob. Yeah, I bet you didn't know. Turns out movies can be educational. Who knew? Let me know. What's a movie lesson you believed as a kid that turned out to be, well, total BS in real life?
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0: Hey, I want to talk about dramatic exits this morning. And I want to start with a TV host who might leave the stage in the most unexpected way possible. I'm talking about Stephen Colbert. Yeah, he's planning to wrap things up.
1: If you showed up, I wouldn't let you in.

0: All right, so Stephen Colbert planning to wrap up the Late Show, and he's going to do it tonight with a bunch of poetry. Yeah. They're saying he loves it so much, poetry, and he thinks it'll make a deep connection between comedy and real talk. But a lot of people that work for him are like, this may not be the way to go out. But what I want to do is I want to flip the script. All right, he's going out on his own terms, Stephen Colbert. But flip the script. No, do you know somebody who got fired or quit in a crazy way?
1: So instead of going out the outside and around to the warehouse the way I always go, the shorter way, I went through the plant. So I decided to make a big display. I was screaming at the top of my lungs all the way through the plant. This place stinks. It's the worst place to work for. All they want to do is hire their own family that's incompetent and dumb and can't do half the job that other people do. I finally get back to the warehouse. It normally takes you 2 minutes to walk from the offices to the warehouse. It took me 15. I was making it that dramatic. And I was on a farewell tour all the way through the plant. By the time I got back to the warehouse, they had called the police on me. I got back there, I saw the police, and I immediately stopped talking. They escorted me off the property with my property, made sure I didn't have anything else there that I ever had to come back for, and that's all they did. They're like, man, we understand you're upset, but you can't be making a big scene like that when you lose your job, and da-da-da-da-da-da. And I'm like, yeah, whatever. Are you going to arrest me? Then leave me alone and shut up. I was so mad I didn't care if I got arrested.
0: Yeah, there's the point that it comes. You're like, I don't even care what happens. Just do whatever. Flipping the script. Colbert going out his way. What about you? You know someone who got fired or quit in a crazy way, like a dramatic way maybe? What went down? And why'd you do it? And what did the manager look like when you were putting this performance on? 785-290-9494.
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3: Chance of rain showers today, otherwise overcast skies. Daytime highs approaching 63. Cloudy skies expected again tonight. Thunderstorms likely. Lows dip down to about 54. Cloudy skies expected tomorrow. Thunderstorms likely. High temperatures reach up to 71. A blend of clouds and sun and dry. Saturday and Sunday, mid-70s. Saturday, low 80s by Sunday. I'm staff meteorologist Laura Lockwood.
0: Thank you, Laura. And going to the phone lines, and because I'm asking the question about getting fired. Do you know someone who got fired or quit in a crazy, dramatic way?
11: So it was me and another guy. And this was our job every night, was to make sure the apartment was clean before they would start again the next day. So we had this assistant manager who was always kind of a jerk. And one night he comes back while we're trying to do our jobs cleaning. He's like, "You guys need to keep a better eye on the meat case out on the aisle there, or else you're not going to have a job tomorrow." My friend, who was kind of just sick of this guy, took one of the pressure washing hoses that we'd used to clean the floors and the counters and just sprayed him right in his face.
0: That's one way to go. Hey, you know what? I want to quit my job. Power washer, right? In the face. 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You need new carpet? Carpet Plus, the place to be. Well, don't forget, we got two of those Morgan Wallen songs coming up later. All right? So I'm giving you a little hint. It's not next. It's later this hour. You need to get that keyword, winning word, to get qualified to see Morgan Wallen and

Okay, so you've come to the right place if you're having a rough morning, okay? Hang on, because I got three stories, and you think you got a bad. One's about a Karen throwdown, an art class fail, and the world's worst deodorant mistake.

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There are people out there putting a smile on your face because, well, their day is worse than your day. Like this person. Today, my girlfriend firmly believes that wild Karens should be treated as vermin, as proven when we met a screaming Karen in Starbucks. 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I'm now waiting to pick her up at the police station, or this person may make your day better. Today, in an attempt to flirt with a cute guy in art class I barely know, I put on his sweater while he was in the bathroom. 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You think you got it bad?

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It's going on now through May 31st. Gates open weeknights at 6, Saturday, Sunday, Memorial Day starting at 1. 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And let me tell you, it's an easy game to win. I promise you that. You want to play? 785-290-9494. 20-

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0: going on, and who is my contestant? What's your name?
1: Debbie.
0: All right, Debbie. Have you ever played the game Think Fast?
1: No.
0: Okay, here's what's going to happen. I'm going to ask you a question, and then you're going to hear a clock ticking down. You will have 5 seconds to give me the correct answer. Okay. It's an easy game to play, okay? I'm promising this, but so don't let me down, okay?
1: Okay.
0: Okay, so here's what I need to know. Name a carnival food now.
1: Corn dog.
0: There you go. That's exactly. You beat the buzzer. You are in, Debbie. You got yourself a pair of unlimited wristbands to the Evans United Shows Carnival at Stormont Vail Event Center. It's going on now through May 31st. Gates open weeknights at 6, Saturday, Sunday, and Memorial Day starting at 1. So you beat the clock. How do you feel today?
1: That's great.
0: I didn't mean to raise your heart level too much, okay? 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
12: Chance of rain showers today, otherwise overcast skies. Daytime highs approaching 63. Cloudy skies expected again tonight. Thunderstorms likely. Lows dip down to about 54. Cloudy skies expected tomorrow. Thunderstorms likely. High temperatures reach up to 71. A blend of clouds and sun and dry. Saturday and Sunday, mid-70s. Saturday, low 80s by Sunday. I'm staff meteorologist Laura Lockwood.
0: Thank you, Laura. And I did not forget the back-to-back Morgan Wallen songs.
13: My granddaddy ran shine in East Tennessee. 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

0: right there. 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Well, a pair of tickets and also hotel stay, and you and a plus one. 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I mean, you don't want to miss out.
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3: This is not headline news. U2's new single is called Street of Dreams. I'll use it in a sentence. When you hear Street of Dreams at their concert, it's time for a bathroom run. Papa John's is expanding to sandwiches. Because even Papa John's knows their pizza's not that great. A man from Nepal has set a record by climbing Mount Everest 32 times, leaving people to say, "Dude, we get it." And Carmel, Indiana is the best city in the U.S. Residents have access to schools, parks, and thanks to their proximity to the Colts, laughter. This is not headline news.
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Well, congratulations going out to Kenny Chesney. He has tied George Strait with his 100th hit on Billboard's country airplay chart, doing it with this song, Carry On. 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

Rolling the most back-to-back country for Northeast Kansas. Don't forget, coming up Friday, 3 o'clock, Brit Z going to give you the artist that you can win a pair of tickets to. That's right. It's our winning weekend. We're doing it again on 94.5 Country.

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1: Bailey Zimmerman, Chevy Silverado on the Big 94.5 Country. And are you like a lot of other people who says the real start of summer is today, May 21st? Summer has begun. I mean, summer, according to the experts, doesn't officially begin until Sunday, June 21st. But who doesn't want an extra month of summer? 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
10: Chance of rain showers today, otherwise overcast skies. Daytime highs approaching 63. Cloudy skies expected again tonight. Thunderstorms likely. Lows dip down to about 54. Cloudy skies expected tomorrow. Thunderstorms likely. High temperatures reach up to 71. A blend of clouds and sun and dry. Saturday and Sunday, mid-70s. Saturday, low 80s by Sunday. I'm staff meteorologist Laura Lockwood.
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Jason Aldean going to be singing How Far Does a Goodbye Go at Morton Amphitheater in Kansas City. And you can be there. We've got a pair of tickets we are giving away on our website. 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

Hey, earlier I was talking about Jason Aldean and how you can win a pair of tickets to his show at Morton Amphitheater in Kansas City. Well, another big superstar of country music is out on the road, Mr. Tim McGraw. He's going to be at Morton Amphitheater as well. That show going to be Friday, August 21st. And of course, we got a pair of tickets you can win on our contest page at 94country.com. Very simple. Just go, click, enter, and who knows, you may be getting a phone call from me, Bradley J, letting you know that you won Tim McGraw tickets from the big 94.5 Country. You said

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1: Well, my good news story is happening in Georgia. It's about a therapy dog who's being recognized for helping first responders address mental health challenges. The dog is Bailey, a 5-year-old Labradoodle Golden Noodle mix, who works to help first responders open up about their mental health struggles while on the job. 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
2: 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They're going to love you, and that's what I love so much about working with Bailey.
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10: This is not headline news. U2's new single is called Street of Dreams. I'll use it in a sentence. When you hear Street of Dreams at their concert, it's time for a bathroom run. Papa John's is expanding to sandwiches. Because even Papa John's knows their pizza's not that great. A man from Nepal has set a record by climbing Mount Everest 32 times, leaving people to say, "Dude, we get it." And Carmel, Indiana is the best city in the U.S. Residents have access to schools, parks, and thanks to their proximity to the Colts, laughter. This is not headline news.
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Montgomery Gentry's on the way. Till then, Jordan Davis.

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Big hits, big stars, big 94.5 country. Dylan Scott's coming up, so is Corey Kent and his Betico Wetzel. Ella Lindley now with Choosing Texas. She just released her perfume. It's called Be Her, which is the title of one of her hit songs out there right now also. And man, it's hard to come by. It's sold out online and it's hard to find on shelves too. Just when I-

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You should hear her talking to her mama on the phone. I love it when she raps to her.

Dylan Scott with my girl, Big 94.5 Country. 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
13: Cloudy skies expected today with a chance of rain. Daytime highs approaching 63. Cloudy skies expected tonight. Thunderstorms likely. Lows level off around 54. Overcast tomorrow. Storms likely. Daytime highs approaching 71. Partly cloudy skies and dry. Saturday and Sunday, mid-70s. Saturday, low 80s by Sunday. I'm staff meteorologist Laura Lockwood.
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As you can imagine, her wedding ring is basically the size of a truck. It's humongous. I bet she has to do like hand exercises to like strengthen her finger muscles just to keep the dang thing up. Here's Luke.

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What a beautiful thing it is to bring your favorite concert buddy, experience your favorite artist, make some memories, travel. We can make this happen for you. 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Here he is, I'm the Problem.

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Coles, Manila, Jimmy Messina, she had me in Heads, Carolina. The most back-to-back country music, big 94.5 country. I'm Coryell, and I've got your Thursday playlist so we can get through this together. 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

Garth Brooks throwing it back on a Throwback Thursday, the beaches of Cheyenne. I'm Corey Elwitt, Big 94.5 Country, and Josh Ross is on the way. A quick weather update for you, too. Luke Bryan, Russell Dickerson, and more.

0: Hate How You Look, Josh Ross on Big 94.5 Country. Now, I need you to get out your calendar on your phone or bring out a pen and paper or just try really, really hard to remember these dates, okay? Fiesta Topeka is about to go down. Fiesta Topeka and 5K kicks off with the Fiesta kickoff on June 27th. The downtown parade rolls through July 11th, and then the main festival, July 14th through the 18th. So you've got days on end of all the fun and food. There's details for the 2026 Fiesta Topeka royalty candidates as well, and entertainment info, everything you need on the events page at 94country.com in case you aren't as much of a steel trap as you thought you were, and maybe you forget or you lose the piece of paper that you jot down all the information on. 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
1: Here's your updated forecast from the Certified Transmission Weather Center.
2: Cloudy skies expected today with a chance of rain. Daytime highs approaching 63. Cloudy skies expected tonight. Thunderstorms likely. Lows level off around 54. Overcast tomorrow. Storms likely. Daytime highs approaching 71. Partly cloudy skies and dry. Saturday and Sunday, mid-70s. Saturday, low 80s by Sunday. I'm staff meteorologist Laura Lockwood.
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0: Russell Dickerson happen to me. 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

0: Bar None by Jordan Davis on Big 94.5 Country. 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

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Keep listening for a double shot of Morgan Wallen to score the flyaway trip and see him in Philadelphia. The latest keyword on the way after, John Morgan, Kid Myself.

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Tucker Wetmore Burnett on Big 94.5 Country. To really do it big for a throwback Thursday, I think we need some David Lee Murphy. Dust on the Bottle. Thanks for hanging with me. 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

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Luke Combs on Big 94.5 Country. I hope you're having a wonderful Thursday. Don't worry, the playlist is stacked. Hudson Westbrook's on the way. This is Jordan Davis, Luke Bryan, Chase Matthew now holding it down on Big 94.5 Country.

Jordan Davis and Luke Bryan by Dirt, Big 94.5 Country. You can find Luke Bryan tickets right now on the contest page at 94country.com. It's super easy to get qualified and go see Luke Bryan for free this summer at Morton Amphitheater. Painted You Pretty, Hudson, Westbrook. Now,

0: Hudson Westbrook painted you pretty. The most back-to-back country music, Big 94.5 Country. We're coming up on another winning weekend with a shot to win concert tickets to some of the hottest shows this summer. Britt Z will reveal the tickets you can win today around 3.
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5: Cloudy skies expected this afternoon with a chance of rain. Daytime highs approaching 63. Thunderstorms likely tonight. Lows level off around 54. Overcast skies. Storms likely tomorrow. Daytime highs approaching 71. Cloudy skies expected. A mix of clouds and sunshine and dry. Saturday and Sunday, mid-70s. Saturday, low 80s by Sunday. I'm staff meteorologist Laura Lockwood.
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Megan Maroney, am I okay? 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

Black Country will do just that. We'll carry on with the favorite tunes of yours to make sure Thursday goes by very fast so we can celebrate the Memorial Day weekend. Jason Yu, Morgan Wallen, Big 94.5 Country.

0: Ella Langley choosing Texas on Big 94.5 Country. We've got great music lined up for you today. We've got more chances for you to see her live with Morgan Wallen. Yes, that show is in Philadelphia August 1st, and it's a whole vacation for you. 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

4x4 by you, Lady Wilson, on Big 94.5 Country. Don't forget to tune in around 3. Britt Z will reveal the concert tickets you can win. Got another winning weekend ahead of us. 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

John Deere Green, Joe Diffy, Big 94.5 Country. With the end of the school year and Memorial Day weekend here, it's quite the reminder to get the house ready for summer. Air it out a little bit. I always switch my dresser. I change out my dresser. Like, I take out my pants, put in my shorts, dig out all my dresses, damage shades, say so.

0: say so. Dan and Shay say so. 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Fiesta Topeka will kick off June 27th. 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For all the details, entertainment info, details on the 2026 Fiesta Topeka royalty candidates, you can find that on the events page at 94country.com.
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4: Cloudy skies this afternoon with a slight chance for showers. Daytime highs approaching 63. Slight chance for storms tonight. Lows level off around 54. Cloudy skies expected. Chance for storms tomorrow 71. Overcast skies. Partly cloudy skies and dry. Saturday and Sunday, mid-70s. Saturday, low 80s by Sunday. I'm staff meteorologist Laura Lockwood.
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You should probably leave, and you should probably just win free tickets to his show. 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Jordan Davis.

0: both of them live in America's birthplace this summer. It could be your trip. Ella Langley and Morgan Wallen. I Can't Love You Anymore. Catch Ella and Morgan. Brooks and Dunn 2, Hudson Westbrook. August 1st in Philadelphia. We're sending you to Philly. So listen for a double shot of Morgan Wallen. That's two Morgan Wallen songs back to back. Even if he's a feature, it counts. When you hear two back to back Morgan songs, after that second song, we'll give you a new qualifying keyword to text and qualify. The latest word is love, L-O-V-E. 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
10: Hey, Tom. 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Gotta organize my vitamins. A, B, C. There's so many. D,

0: Change My Mind, Riley Green for y'all with the Big 94.5 Country. Good afternoon. Happy Thursday. Appreciate you tuning in. Got some Megan Maroney coming your way in just about 5 minutes or so, plus a Morgan Wallen flyaway chance right now. Chris Young.
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The 18-year-old Ty Myers in the Ends of the Earth. The Big 94.5 Country, Chris Young right before that with the Morgan Wallen flyaway chance still to come. It got me thinking about like when Morgan Wallen got arrested this last time and they released that video of him talking to the cop and he was like, please don't put on Chris Young on the radio. I've still never heard more about like why Morgan Wallen hates Chris Young, but yeah, fun little fact, I suppose. Here's Megan Moroney.

Beautiful Things with Megan Maroney with the Big 94.5 Country. It's your Morgan Wallen double shot coming at you now. We'll give you a word at the end of these two songs to text to us to win that flyaway concert in Philly with Ella Langley. Be listening. Here's I Got Better.

0: It's Don't We with Morgan Wallen with the Big 94.5 Country. Your word to text in for that Morgan Wallen flyaway chance is prize. P-R-I-Z-E. Text the word prize right now to 290-9494 for your chance to win that flyaway concert. What concert are you talking about, Britt? Well, I'll tell you. It's in Philly, like Philadelphia. Saturday, August 1st, Morgan Wallen, Ella Langley. If you are the winner, you're going to get a pair of tickets. Hotel stay, travel for you, and a plus one. As long as you text the word prize right now to 290-9494. Do that, and you're entered to win. And maybe you win. Wouldn't that be nice? Hardy's coming up in a bit. We got MacArthur on the way. It's Russell Dickerson, Post Malone, and a whole lot more coming at you on the Big 94.5 Country.
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0: Here's your updated forecast from the Certified Transmission Weather Center.
1: Slight chance of rain showers this afternoon. Otherwise, cloudy skies expected. Daytime highs approaching 65. Cloudy skies expected again tonight. Slight chance for storms. Lows dip down to about 57. Chance for storms tomorrow 73. Overcast skies. Chance of thunderstorms Saturday. High temperatures reach up to 76. 81. A mix of clouds and sun Sunday. I'm staff meteorologist Laura Lockwood.
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The soon-to-be retiring Alan Jackson wrapping up a little bitty with the Big 94.5 Country. Yeah, he's going to be retiring after one final concert in June, but he's surprisingly going to be performing on PBS on Sunday as part of the National Memorial Day concert. Live from the West Lawn of the U.S. Capitol, Jamie Johnson also on the performing bill. So check that out on your local PBS station on Sunday. Party, Luke Combs coming up on Brit Z. And here's Post Malone with Blake.

the Big 94.5 Country. It's Be Her from Ella Langley. That is the name of her perfume that just came out as well. That is exclusively available at Ulta Beauty, provided you can find a bottle. It is kind of like a collector's item at this point. The song was also written by Hardy, who is coming up in just a couple of minutes with MacArthur. In the meantime, it's Luke Combs. And when it rains, well, it pours. Don't we know it? Sunday.

0: Hardy with MacArthur with the Big 94.5 Country. Tim McGraw, Eric Church, and Morgan Wallen helping out on that song. The song was written with the help of a guy by the name of Jameson Rogers. Does that name ring a bell? Well, hey, not too long ago, he was known for this hit.
1: There's a cold beer calling my name. Feel a good time coming. Got a new song humming and the sunset's doing this thing.
0: You remember that one? Cold beer calling my name? Yeah, Jameson Rogers, one of those guys that, you know, he's really a songwriter by trade. And then he branched out to do that one album as an artist and then reverted back to the whole songwriting deal. In fact, Hardy credits Jameson Rogers with even coming up with the line, "I'm John MacArthur and I dig this dirt." You could say that is like the line that started it all, because it's all about a family. And the family is the MacArthurs. The song is called MacArthur. So Jameson Rogers, the brains behind that, Hardy helping get it over the finish line. As Dierks Bentley is coming up with his debut single, "What Was I Thinking?" on the Big 94.5 Country.
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Small Town Boy from Dustin Lynch with the Big 94.5 Country. Hanging out with you on a overcast Thursday. We'll get the sunshine one of these days. Tucker Wetmore's coming up. Got Casey Musgraves and the Loneliest Girl not too far away. Right now it's Medicine with Megan Maroney.

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0: From his album Bluebird Days, it's Next Thing You Know with Jordan Davis. With the Big 94.5 Country, the loneliest girl, Kacey Musgraves, is on the way. In the meantime, it is Brunette from Tucker Wetmore.
1: Lord knows I got a time, and there's a few in here tonight. Well, I've learned my lesson too many times. Blows like you put me.

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That summer with Garth Brooks with the Big 94.5 Country. Casey Musgraves announcing a new project that, you know, it's getting released in a pretty neat way. It's a way I appreciate. We'll explain after Loneliest Girl with 94.5 Country.

0: From the new album Middle of Nowhere, it is Loneliest Girl from Kacey Musgraves with the Big 94.5 Country. Kacey Musgraves unveiling a new clothing collection called Kacey Lee. Why is it called Kacey Lee? Well, for a couple of reasons. Lee is her middle name, so her name is quite literally Kacey Lee Musgraves. And it's also a collaboration with Lee Jeans, so really it just makes sense. She said, "The idea of this excited me not only because my middle name is Lee, but because it feels very nostalgic. I grew up wearing Lee, and I wear a lot of denim, vintage tees, and workwear, so this partnership felt like a natural fit." You can see all of the new pieces that have just come out in the Kacey Lee collection right now. Here's the cool thing. It's getting released exclusively through Walmart. Yeah, you don't got to go to some high-scale place to get this cool new thing to get a $45 t-shirt or whatever. In fact, none of these things are going to cost more than $42, as all the prices for these pieces, $8 to $42, available exclusively at Walmart and Walmart.com. Those are actively getting rolled out to all 2,100 locations across the U.S. And I applaud Kacey Musgraves for making it affordable on fans to get her stuff and represent her. I mean, that is the way that more artists, more stars, more companies need to be going. Make it affordable on us, because everything is too expensive. So props to Kacey Musgraves on her new collection, Kacey Lee, which is out right now. Still to come, it's Luke Combs and Sam Hunt in minutes on the Big 94.5 Country.
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15: Topeka weather. Here's your updated forecast from the Certified Transmission Weather Center.
16: Slight chance of rain showers this afternoon. Otherwise, cloudy skies expected. Daytime highs approaching 65. Cloudy skies expected again tonight. Slight chance for storms. Lows dip down to about 57. Chance for storms tomorrow, 73. Overcast skies. Chance of thunderstorms Saturday. High temperatures reach up to 76. 81, a mix of clouds and sun Sunday.

Sam Hunt with the Big 94.5 Country Play, the most country stuff you've ever heard, like House Party from Sam Hunt. I know. Variety. Kane Brown's coming up. Got Woman on the Way, Morgan Wallen, Carrie Underwood. Lots of Stone Cold Country coming up. Started with Luke Combs and Days Like These on the Big 94.5 Country. Days.

Luke Bryan drinking a margarita with the Big 94.5. Country gearing up for his new album, Signs, set for release on September 18th. Got Kane Brown coming up around the corner. Woman from the Man. Here's Morgan Wallen teaming up with Post Malone for I Ain't Coming Back.

0: Woman with Kane Brown on the Big 94.5 Country. Well, on the cusp of Memorial Day weekend and in the midst of Military Appreciation Month, Kane Brown taking the next couple of weeks to focus on helping out the families of military members. Doing so this weekend by opening up his new bar in Nashville called Kane Brown's on Broadway. It's opening up tomorrow. Massive new bar from Kane Brown. How does that benefit military families? Well, it benefits them by donating a portion of the proceeds from this opening Memorial Day weekend to Folds of Honor, which provides scholarships to the families of military members. Now, beyond that, next week, he's going to be playing a free show in Colorado Springs specifically for military members. It's free tickets getting given out for service members, veterans, and their families. That free show in Colorado Springs on May 31st. So, Kane Brown, he's got a cause that is near and dear to his heart, and it is helping out our active and former service members. 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
1: Chevy Silverado kicking off the 5 o'clock hour from Bailey Zimmerman with the Big 94.5 Country. Good afternoon. Happy Thursday to y'all. I am Britt Z with you on this sunless day in northeast Kansas. Got some audio sunshine on the way from Luke Combs and Ella Langley in just a bit. Thomas Rhett right now. And get me some of that.

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1: 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I love afternoons. 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

Watermelon Moonshine with Lainey Wilson on the Big 94.5 Country. The newly married Lainey Wilson just tying the knot with former NFL quarterback Duck Hodges. And it's always funny, too, when we give him that title, because it's true. That is a true statement. He is the former NFL quarterback Duck Hodges. The dude played like 1 year in the league. I mean, technically, it's a true statement, but, you know, wasn't making the Pro Bowl or anything. Barely made the roster. Anyways, happy for Lainey Wilson. Check out her new documentary, Keeping Country Cool. It's on Netflix exclusively. Here's Luke Combs.

The Joy of My Life with Chris Stapleton with the Big 94.5 Country. Still to come in this hour, we got your Cody Johnson, your Morgan Wallen, your Carly Pierce, all that good stuff on the way. But there's not a lot that Ella Langley hasn't done at this point, but she's got five big goals for herself for 2026. We'll outline those goals after choosing Texas.

0: Houston, Texas, with Ella Langley, with the Big 94.5 Country. Yet another song that has helped catapult her to superstardom at this point. She says, I keep wondering when this is going to feel like real life, and it has yet to have done that. So many people might be content to rest on their laurels at this point, but that is not Ella Langley. She is setting five big goals for herself in the near future. She said, at this point, I'm just going to start reaching for the stars. So here they are. The five big goals that Ella Langley has for the rest of 2026 going on into next year. Number one is musical guest on Saturday Night Live. That seems very attainable. She says, musical guest one day, and then hopefully host it, which would be interesting to see. Number two is sell out a stadium. More than one, she says. That has always been my goal, and that is a big one. I have no doubt if she booked a stadium, she would sell it out at this point. So really, I mean, once she wraps up this current Dandelion tour, it might be stadiums after this. Number three is I want to act, so I'd love to start doing that in the next year, which I would not have expected from Ella Langley, but hey, a lot of country stars transition into acting, so not that crazy. Number four was, there's so many venues I want to play, I want to headline Red Rocks. I've opened Red Rocks, but I've never headlined Red Rocks. Red Rocks Amphitheater, the legendary venue right outside of Denver, Colorado, carved into the mountains. It is a fun one, a really neat place to witness a concert. I recommend you go at least once in your life. Now, number five on the list is by far the most curveball goal out of any of them. Number five on the big goal list, again, she's reaching for the stars, have a saxophone in my band. Huh? All right. Hey, man, so get ready. The follow-up to Dandelion might be real sax-heavy. We might have a Kenny G feature on there for all we know. But yeah, Ella Langley shooting for the stars and reaching for the saxophones. Carly Pearson, Morgan Wallen coming at you on the Big 94.5 Country.
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7: Slight chance of rain showers this afternoon. Otherwise, cloudy skies expected. Daytime highs approaching 65. Cloudy skies expected again tonight. Slight chance for storms. Lows dip down to about 57. Chance for storms tomorrow, 73. Overcast skies. Chance of thunderstorms Saturday. High temperatures reach up to 76. 81, a mix of clouds and sun Sunday. I'm staff meteorologist Laura Lockwood.
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Brand New Man with Brooks and Dunn with the Big 94.5 Country. Hanging out with y'all on a Thursday afternoon. Chase Matthew coming up. Cody Johnson as well. The birthday boy. In the meantime, it's Carly Pierce. And I hope you're happy now.

Holding it down with Chase Matthew with Big 94.5 Country. Well, in the fall, Chase Matthew won his first ever BMI award for the song Love You Again, winning that award because that song was one of the most played songs of the entire year. Now, handing him that award was Tyler Hubbard, formerly of the Florida Georgia Line. And here's Tyler now with Dancing in the Country on the Big 94.5 Country.

0: Cody Johnson with the fall with the Big 94.5 Country. Born on this day in 1987 in Sebastopol, Texas, was Cody Johnson celebrating his 39th birthday today. Big happy birthday going out to Cody Johnson. By the way, Sebastopol, Texas, unincorporated area, around 100 people live there. Cody Johnson, by far and wide, the most notable person from that area. But Cody Johnson on a high streak as of late. He has that new album coming out in June called The Banks of the Trinity. He just won Entertainer of the Year at the ACMs. How's he feeling as of late? He says, all I can tell you is that God is good and hard work pays off. And if I never win another award musically for the rest of my life, I truly feel like I've accomplished what I've wanted to accomplish. I've done what I've wanted to do. But this is just the start. So Cody Johnson, happy where he's at, but not content to stop there. It appears that the sky is the limit for Kojo. We'll step aside for a moment. Come on back with Billy Currington and Morgan Wallen with the Big 94.5 Country.
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More Big Country coming at you from Corey Kent, Tracy Lawrence, Ella Langley, all that good stuff. It's lined up and ready to go, so relax, pull up a seat and enjoy the Big Country. I am Britt Z, and here's Luke Holmes on the Big 94.5 Country.

need a floor, need a couch, need Tracy Lawrence joined by some famous friends for Find Out Who Your Friends Are with the Big 94.5 Country. Tim McGraw and Kenny Chesney helping him out on that song. And we're not done with Kenny just yet. His new song, Carry On, is coming up a little later on in the hour. But a famous friend joining Ella Langley now for her latest song, blockbuster duet called I Can't Love You Anymore. Morgan Wallen, Ella Langley, The Big 94.5 Country.

Rockets with the big 94.5 country from Scotty McCreary with Hootie and the Blowfish as Darius Rucker, a.k.a. Hootie, going to be presented with the Veterans Voice Award coming up on Monday at the American Music Awards. That is given to an artist who has used their platform to make meaningful, lasting change in the lives of those who have served. That is certainly something that Darius Rucker has done throughout the course of his career, and but is well-deserved that he is receiving that award coming up on Monday at the American Music Awards, which will also feature performances from Riley Green and Keith Urban. You can see that on CBS. Keep it rolling as Corey Kent is here, alongside Coe Wetzel for Rocky Mountain Low on 94.5 Country.

0: Rocky Mountain Low with Corey Kent and Co Wetzel with the Big 94.5 Country. $55 gets you a ticket to see that live. 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Co Wetzel, Corey Kent, the song, all of the above as Co Wetzel coming to Wichita on the Night Champion World Tour on October 3rd. That's a Saturday, by the way. 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
5: Slight chance for storms tonight, otherwise cloudy skies expected. Lows level off around 57. Cloudy skies expected tomorrow. Chance of thunderstorms, daytime highs approaching 73. Chance of thunderstorms tomorrow night. Lows dip down to about 55. Mainly cloudy skies expected. Mid-70s Saturday with a chance for storms. Low 80s Sunday. I'm staff meteorologist Laura Lockwood.
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Starting over with Chris Stapleton on the Big 94.5 Country. With you on this Thursday evening for a little while longer, I am Brent Z. Luke Holmes, Shaboozy, coming up in just a bit. Kenny Chesney is back with some new music for the first time in a while. 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

Carry On, the new tune from Kenny Chesney, Big 94.5 Country. Music video for that song just launched about an hour ago on YouTube. You can go check that out as the premiere just happened not too long ago. The music video shot in the gritty heart of New York City in the alleyway. I'm just kidding. It was shot in Key West. It's on a beach. It's Kenny Chesney. Of course he did. Here's George Strait. Write this down on 94.5 Country.

0: move on from Kevin Powers with Shaboozy on the Big 94.5 Country. Real fun song. I have been enjoying that one. Well, hey, that's going to do it for me. I am Britt Z, and I'm out of here. I'll be back on your Friday afternoon with more Big Country for anybody who wants it. In the meantime, it is Jelly Roll, Zach Top, and B-Dub Radio all coming at you on your home for the biggest and the best, the Big 94.5 Country.
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